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I'm Ahanti Young, and you are listening to Lady Luca's Juke Joint with Lady Luca, a.k.a. Pavielle, where the party's always popping, here on Jazz 88.

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And that's why you've been trained to obey the bosses who hide behind flags and who hide behind crosses, who hand out the Kool-Aid that passes for knowledge

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this is Jeremiah Johnson, coming from the new music capital of the American South. You're listening to Smoke, Stack, Lightning. Now let's get this party started, huh?

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1: With the title track from his new I Was a Fool for You album, that's Lightnin' G. Bird. He is an enigmatic blues musician, just as likely to perform as a one-man show, in a duo, or as part of a trio. When you go to see him, you just never know. He mostly tours in South Africa, Switzerland, Spain, and France. Pianist Mike Sanchez is a rhythm and blues revivalist with an affection for roots and American rockabilly music. Starting the piano at age 10, Sanchez mimicked the works of Little Richard and Jerry Lee Lewis, and for years he was the keyboard man for the band Big Town Playboys. His new solo record is called Hey Now, and this is Just Like Water to a Dying Flower on Smokestack Lightning.

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Market Street. I said, here you come, baby, walking down this street. Yes, I know I love it.

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That's the stuff. That's the stuff you got to watch. Watch it!

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I look at a gal on the phone.

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1: Rogers' backing band, but the group broke up shortly before Jimmy's first recording session. And this piece really has many of the earmarks of the music that was to come later in the 30s and later in the 40s with the bluegrass groups. Sometimes there's more than one voice, but there's only one soloist. It's always the fiddle player. This is a song that served as a model for generations of musicians who followed. It's called The Johnson Boys by the Grant Brothers.

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1: Billy Strings there in a setting with Jeff White and Michael Cleveland, the lovin' of the game. Well, here's Billy with a band that he picked, and I would presume picking the repertoire as well. And sounds like there might be a personal message in here with this title, Don't Be Calling Me at 4 a.m.

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And I'm

We had Balsam Range with Virginia Girl, and then Barbara Lamb and Vivian Williams and that fiddle duet Spotted Pony. Also in there, Dick Marvin was the guitar player, Barney Munger was the banjoist, Phil Williams on the mandolin, and Lou Harrington the bass player. In our next segment, we'll have an interview with singer,

Achter, Moshe bin teis gon ni kursi seren teis and la min che a good ni factor a de melats for the bakum at a wahel latin nor in a melat fak no lai. Is a kent lita hamse ka one to reach a kangle to a charkura wakabarid for the hoik to feed no.

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recording, we'll look for stars. That's Canadian songwriter Lynn Miles. She drinks. Before that, Spy Mob from their recording Memphis, I Feel Like I Let You Down. We're going to hear from Kelly Smith now. She's a Minnesota-based artist. From her EP Moonchild, this is Tea and Whiskey. I want to thank all of you as well for tuning in to Jazz ADA today. Thanks so much for listening to Good Acoustics. I make this show for you every Saturday. It runs from 1 to 3. It's a show for musical omnivores, and I'm so glad you're here.

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0: 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I'm Ray Charles, and you're listening to American Roots with all this good music, man. Ain't that nice? Oh, I just love it.
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